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I blasted off the planet, rocked the cause catastrophe, and it matters more because I had it. Now I had, I thought about wreaking havoc on an opposition. Kind of shocking, they want a static with precision. I'm automatic quarterback. I ain't talking second packet. Pack it up on.

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1: Hey, it's Paul. I was listening to the album. Good fucking luck. You're on your own.

Thanks for giving us that amazing performance to the team. Goodbye and good night.